0: Australia.
1: Will Howard Evans with the top stories. Six people who were on board a cruise ship at the centre of a deadly hantavirus outbreak have landed in Australia. The five Australians and one New Zealander arrived on a repatriation flight that had left the Netherlands late Thursday, where the passengers had been waiting after disembarking the MV Hondius. The plane landed at RAAF base Pearce, about 40 kilometres northeast of Perth. The group will now quarantine for 3 weeks at the Bullsbrook Centre for National Resilience. The Northern Territory has recorded its first death from diphtheria in almost a decade. Data from the Centre for Disease Control indicates the NT has had more than 100 cases of the bacterial infection. The vast majority of locally acquired cases are among residents in outer regional or remote areas. Diphtheria is a vaccine-preventable disease, and the strain of respiratory diphtheria can be deadly if left untreated. The US president says China wants to buy oil from Washington to curb supply issues brought on by the Middle East war. Donald Trump is in Beijing for a two-day summit with China's president Xi Jinping. On the first day of talks, the leaders of two of the world's superpowers discussed Iran, trade, technology, and Taiwan. And for more news at any time, you can follow the ABC Top Stories podcast.

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0: The best in Arabic and the best in English. There's only one station that does it best. 2ME Australia, and I'm Serene. Quick quiz. Which is the only fruit that has its seeds on the outside? Thinking. If you guessed the strawberry, you're right. I'm Serene, and stay with us as there's lots more to come. 1638 2ME. 2ME.
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1: Andrew Kalupas with the latest. Australia's special envoy to combat Islamophobia says the federal government is taking too long to respond to his landmark report into anti-Muslim hatred. The report handed to the government last year found Islamophobic incidents have sharply increased since the October 7 attacks in Israel in 2023. In a statement, the Multicultural Affairs Minister, Anne Ali, says the Albanese government is focused on combating Islamophobia with a response to be provided soon. Home Affairs Minister Tony Burke says neo-Nazi groups will not be able to avoid Australia's hate laws simply by changing their names. The White Australia group has officially been banned. The group was previously known as the National Socialist Network and the European Australian Movement. US President Donald Trump has refused to comment about a potential war between China and the United States over Taiwan. Speaking to journalists on his return flight from a state visit to Beijing, he said he listened to President Xi Jinping about Beijing's opposition to Taiwanese independence, but stressed he hadn't expressed an opinion. Mr. Trump played down any talk of a conflict between the two superpowers over Taiwan. Five Italian nationals have died during a scuba diving accident in the Maldives. Italy's foreign minister says the group was exploring a series of underwater caves at a depth of around 50 metres in Vavu Atoll. Four of the divers were affiliated with the University of Genoa, including a professor and her daughter. ABC News.
2: غداء المفاوضين. ليبانوراما من صوت لبنان مع تحيات ماريوس عادي وجهاد جرجس.

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2: Andrew Kaloupis with the latest. Australia's special envoy to combat Islamophobia says the federal government is taking too long to respond to his landmark report into anti-Muslim hatred. The report handed to the government last year found Islamophobic incidents have sharply increased since the October 7 attacks in Israel in 2023. In a statement, the Multicultural Affairs Minister, Anne Ali, says the Albanese government is focused on combating Islamophobia with a response to be provided soon. Home Affairs Minister Tony Burke says neo-Nazi groups will not be able to avoid Australia's hate laws simply by changing their names. The White Australia group has officially been banned. The group was previously known as the National Socialist Network and the European Australian Movement. US President Donald Trump has refused to comment about a potential war between China and the United States over Taiwan. Speaking to journalists on his return flight from a state visit to Beijing, he said he listened to President Xi Jinping about Beijing's opposition to Taiwanese independence, but stressed he hadn't expressed an opinion. Mr. Trump played down any talk of a conflict between the two superpowers over Taiwan. Five Italian nationals have died during a scuba diving accident in the Maldives. Italy's foreign minister says the group was exploring a series of underwater caves at a depth of around 50 metres in Vavu Atoll. Four of the divers were affiliated with the University of Genoa, including a professor and her daughter. ABC News.

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2: Louise Mylan with the top stories. US President Donald Trump has cautioned Taiwan against declaring independence from China following a two-day summit with his Chinese counterpart in Beijing. Speaking to journalists, Mr. Trump said he wasn't looking for Taiwan to move towards independence and that he'd soon make a decision on the future of a US arms sale to the island. China's against the independence of the self-governing island and has not ruled out using force to take Taiwan. The Iran war was also a focus of the talks, with both countries agreeing the conflict should end and the Strait of Hormuz should be reopened, but there was no breakthrough on the US securing tangible help from Beijing to end the war. Passengers on a cruise ship with an outbreak of hantavirus have spent their first night in quarantine in WA. Six people, along with the doctor and two flight crew, will spend 3 weeks in a hub in Perth. The groups all tested negative for the virus, which has killed 3 people since the outbreak. And members of Australia's most prominent neo-Nazi group have been raising money to challenge hate speech laws in the High Court. The federal government yesterday listed the White Australia Group, also known as the National Socialist Network, as a prohibited hate group, meaning anyone involved in the organisation risks 15 years in jail. The group had announced it was disbanding in January to get around the laws, but it's been fundraising more than $150,000 online to try and challenge them. The government says it's confident the rules will survive any legal test. For more news at any time, you can follow the ABC Top Stories podcast.
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6: Authorised by the Victorian Government, Melbourne.
7: Australia.